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3: Oh, yeah.

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That's when I knew that your heart was starring. Friends to lovers need a part to star in. Like, wait, babe, let me

I get those goosebumps every time, yeah. You come around, yeah. You ease my mind, you make everything feel fine. Worry about those comments, I'm way too numb, yeah.